pana DJ Davis en la mezcla aquí. Tú sabes, en máxima fiesta, Mix Man. 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So we're gonna do it again, okay? Maluma, Shakira, Agua, música trending aquí en la máxima. DJ Davis is in the mix.

0: Hey, tonight estamos en el Hyde Park Cafe. 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

0: Park Café. 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That's where we're at tonight. Gone. 92.5 Máxima y Andrea Saavedra te espera ya para regalarte los últimos boletos que quedan para Máxima Concierto de Hispana mañana. 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Y más mezclas para ti viene en solo minutos. 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

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We'll see him tomorrow in Culture Park Clearwater. Pero aquí está su canción Mi Reina con DJ Dave Beats y Speedy Jr. Aquí la Máxima.

0: en el Soho Area. 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

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Hang on.

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0: sus peores pesadillas te esperan. 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
5: 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From the legislative floor to the high-stakes 2026 U.S. Senate race in Florida, few figures command the spotlight quite like State Representative Angie Nixon. Raised in Jacksonville by a single mother, Nixon has built her career on a fiery brand of grassroots activism, taking on battles for public education, housing affordability, and progressive economic reform. Whether she's staging protests or rallying working families across the Sunshine State, Nixon remains one of Florida's most polarizing and closely watched political catalysts. How will Florida's political future shake out? Don't just guess. Track the shifts as they happen. The 2026 midterms are moving faster than ever, and every political outcome has a price tag. Track live odds on the Florida Senate race and control your insights with Kalshi, the federally regulated financial...
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1: 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How will Florida's political future shake out? 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

0: Dominguito de Máxima Weekend, Ardy González, quien te habla por aquí. 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
3: 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Raised in Jacksonville by a single mother, Nixon has built her career on a fiery brand of grassroots activism, taking on battles for public education, housing affordability, and progressive economic reform. Whether she's staging protests or rallying working families across the Sunshine State, Nixon remains one of Florida's most polarizing and closely watched political catalysts. How will Florida's political future shake out? Don't just guess. 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

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Right now, happening right now in Coachman Park in Clearwater. 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